turn me from you, Joe. Don't forget that a stranger ain't nothing but a friend that you don't know. Friend that you don't know.

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You got great points, you have the bleakest moments, and you sometimes need to find a safer place.

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He went into a club. He was sitting at the bar that night. And some cat, he started a riot. Earl. I said, Earl, you got him? That was on 47th Street.

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If you miss him, I got him. Is everything cool, baby? I got him.

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1: Well, I sat back and thought about the things we used to do. It really meant a lot to me. You mean a lot to me.
0: I really mean that much to you?
1: Girl, you know it's true.

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I wanna take you here, wanna take you there. Every day we'll be humping. One time, two times, tell ya. Gimme, gimme your love and I'll hold ya. Make up your mind, cause I need to know where to go.

It's going to be the last one, but you can't guess what it is, can you? Oh, you clever bastard. See, that's called drama, that. Because now you know what's going to come next. I'll eat mine.